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I'm overwhelmed. 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Come on. 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

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Feel good tunes, good vibes and a spark to get you moving. I'll sort the music. 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

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How are we doing this morning? I am absolutely shattered. Didn't sleep well at all last night. Achy, achy, achy. But hey, and also the sad news of Dolly Parton dying yesterday. Later on, I shall be playing your requests. That's for Catwoman and Charmaine in a little montage that I have ready. Oh dear, and until then, let's crack on. And first we have John Alex, who was in first, and then we have Charmaine and then Catwoman. Good morning to you three. You're right. Did you sleep well? As soon as John Alex was in first, we're going to start off with this song, It's My Life. Oh, I've chosen a really funny one. Just bear with me 1 second. Right, no, we were going to have the 12-inch version. We haven't got time for that. We've only got an hour, so I've just changed it over to the normal one. It's My Life by Talk Talk.

especially for John Alex. I've not heard that one in years. Thank you. Catwoman says you need a torch. It's a bit dark outside. Yes, it's as black as Calcutta. I think that makes you tired as well, doesn't it? You shouldn't be up at this time of morning. Charmaine was saying yesterday, it's still light in the UK at 6 o'clock. I think that's the only thing that the UK has got going for it, maybe. I may be lynched, don't know. So coming up after the break, we've got one more song, but coming up after the break, we have a little montage for our Dolly. In the meantime, we've got Alan Walker, Dash Burling and Vicky Starr, Better Off Alone.

0: Hi, join me, Tim the Legend, Monday to Friday, 8am to 10am for the breakfast show. Oh, and the Duchess will be with me every Monday, if she remembers to turn up.
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0: shall wait for a night of a tea.
1: I've actually nicked that from Bobby Gray. But I don't think he's around at the moment. So, yes, I've nicked that from Bobby Gray. Liking that a lot because we do like a nice cup of tea on a morning. And welcome back to Sharon's Wakey Wakey Show, proudly sponsored by Nicky's Pie Shop and Bar in Mahaka. Homemade pies, Cornish pasties, cream teas and a proper British welcome. Now, I do not like dead space on the radio, but today is a little bit different because today we say goodbye to one of music's most loved and recognisable stars, Dolly Parton, who has died aged 80 from her humble beginnings as one of 12, that poor mother, 12 children in Tennessee. I can't get over that. Dolly became a global superstar, but she never forgot where she came from, and she gave us incredible songs, laughter, kindness, and a legacy that reaches far beyond music. Dolly Parton, 19th of January 1946 to 25th of August 2026. She just became 80, didn't she, really? And these next three songs are in memory of. And the first one is one of my favourites. And it's also Charmaine's request, which I didn't know about this song until she requested it last.

0: How poignant is that now? 2013. Dolly and Kenny had been friends and musical partners for more than 30 years when they recorded it. And Dolly later said Kenny was one of the most important people in her life. And when he died in 2020, she was visibly heartbroken. And now with Dolly gone too, the title takes on an even more powerful meaning. Thank you so much, Charmaine, for that request. It's a beautiful song and one of my favourites.
1: We'll be together again.
2: 'Cause we both know.
1: Still be old friends.
0: We've got two more Dollies to go, and the next one is Catwoman's request again, Kenny Rogers and Dolly Parton from 1983, Islands in the Stream.

Chrissy, you are just in the middle of a Dolly Parton montage in memory of Dolly after dying yesterday. 1983, this became one of the greatest country pop duets ever. But here's the lovely bit. Dolly and Kenny Rogers weren't originally planning to record it together. The Bee Gees wrote it, and Kenny initially recorded it alone before Dolly was brought in. Their chemistry was so good that it became a huge worldwide hit. And their friendship lasted until they died, literally. Catwoman and John Alex are saying it's raining. Yay, good. I can't see anything, it's still pitch black. How can we be wrong? Especially in the studio. So my next Dolly Parton song is my favourite. Apart from Applejack, I like that one, but this is my favourite. And it goes back to 1971. Loved this as a child. And it's one of Dolly's most personal songs. Came straight from her childhood. Her mother made her a coat from scraps of fabric. But when Dolly wore it to school, the other children laughed because her family couldn't afford a proper shop-bought coat. And Dolly turned that painful memory into a song about rich in love rather than money. And it's one of the songs she was proudest of writing. So here you go. Coat of many colours.

Oh, bless you. Dolly Parton, 19th of January, 1946, 25th of August, 2026. August, may you rest in peace and dance and sing upstairs. Anyway, let's get on. Super Noodles, good morning to you. And Gordy, you all right?

hablo.

Chrissy is dancing along to that one, and people moving on up 1993. One of those records that still sounds like instant happiness. It reached number two in the UK, kept M People firmly at the heart of 90s dance

Jessie Ware Begin Again 2023. And Jessie went gloriously disco on this one. With the track inspired by the feeling of escaping into music and dancing. And it was part of her critically acclaimed That Feels Good era from 2023.

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to the programme without this one. This is another one of my favourites. It's from 1977 and it takes us right back to her childhood in the Smoky Mountains. Applejack was inspired by a real old banjo player Dolly used to visit as a little girl. Even though her mum told her not to, and Dolly packed the recording with the country legends she adored. It's Applejack.

little old orchard shack. His real name was Jackson Taylor, but I called him Applejack. Now old Applejack was loved by everyone he ever knew. Applejack picked apples, but he picked the banjo too.

Yeah, Dolly died peacefully in Nashville on 25th of August yesterday, 2026, aged 80, bringing the curtain down on a career spanning almost six decades. And she leaves behind around 3,000 songs, more than 100 million records sold, and a legacy of music, generosity, and sheer dolliness.

And there's another song by two legends that are no longer with us, George Michael and Aretha Franklin from 1987. I knew you were waiting for me. Oh, we've lost some good ones, haven't we, eh?

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up the ladder from 1987 to 2024, just to keep our little toe into it all. Keep us in the mix. We have Sia and Kylie Minogue. Sia and Kylie Minogue, Dance Alone. Another two powerhouses. Australian pop stars together. Let's have this one. Sia wrote the song with Jess Shatkin. Gotta be careful with that one. And Jim E. Stack. And Kylie provides the perfect.

A very good morning to our very own Tim the Legend, who is waiting in the wings, prepping his show to take over me at 8 o'clock, not long now, on Al Maria Gold 95.5 and Al Maria Live 107.5. He'll have his daily dose of Queen. And can you tell me, so stick around. He will keep you entertained for 2 hours.

Way back again to the 80s, 1985, Dancing in the Street with Bowie and Jagger. Recorded for Live Aid. Remember this one, 'cause you do.

Yep, Martha Reeves and the Vandellas with Bless You from 1971, and this was their final big pop hurrah. After giving us Dancing in the Street, the original version, and Jimmy Mack, they bowed out with One Last UK.

That's it from me until tomorrow. So bless you all, and God bless Dolly Parton. Hope she rests in peace. Thank you, Catwoman. Hasta mañana. And we have Tim the Legend coming up after me. So stay tuned. Got plenty of fantastic songs, quizzes, and a daily dose of Queen.

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4: A very good morning. It's Wednesday, the 26th of August, 2026. How is everybody? I'm back off yesterday. My massive thanks to Steve Action Jackson for sitting in for me yesterday. Thank you, Steve. Always rely on Steve to step in if I'm unavailable for a show. And a massive thank you to Sharon M for a great show this morning. Thank you, Sharon. Right, it's a busy show. Let's crack on, shall we?

They are Donna Summer, following on from Summer Song. A bit of a theme there, not really, it was just by chance. That was This Time I Know It's For Real. Got to say very good morning, Johnson, live comment section. What is Denise? Good morning to you, Denise. Hope you're all this morning. Sharon M, was a good show this morning, Sharon. I was listening, just prepping a little bit, changing things around just a little bit. And John Alex, good morning to you, John. Hope you are also very well this morning.

There you are, a bit of average white band for you. Let's go round again. We're going to say very good morning, Catwoman. Hope you're very well. She says, you obviously got your mic fixed. Yes, I had a problem with my mic on Monday, if you remember. I thought I knew what it was. It was, but it was nothing that I could do about it whilst I was on air, which was a problem. As soon as I came off air, I was able to fix it. So it was all good for the stage show Monday night, and I believe it's all sounding fine this morning. So there we are, just a little technical hitch, but one that I couldn't resolve, unfortunately, whilst I was on air. But here I am, loud and clear, unfortunately for you lot.

They are the Hoosiers, and goodbye, Mr. A. Good morning, Super Noodles. Join us on the live comment section. Hope you are very well this morning. News, you joined us just in time for this. See, a break.

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9: 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Welcome back to the breakfast show. 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They sponsor our weather. We'll be doing the weather just before 9 o'clock, just before we play today's Can You Tell Me? Now, I'll tell you what we'll do. This is a great track, so we'll start from the beginning, shall we?

0: 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Right, off, 8:30, 8:31, time we do this.
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0: Ah, fabulous. Anyway, that's your daily dose of Queen for today. Love My Life. There'll be another one tomorrow morning.
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0: Yes, good morning. It is Tim Legend, The Breakfast Show, proudly sponsored by the Indian Garden Arbalest, the Star India Tour in Touray, the Beauty Rooms in Touray, and the Irish and English Store in Olúlur del Río. Now, the Irish and English Store in Olúlur del Río, listen to this. This week, Bog Off offers. 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Super Noodles out, not our very own Super Noodles, but Bachelor. 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Oh, do you know what? 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And

getting down to the Irish and English store in a loo of the world. Go and see Pam. Go and see Pam. She'll be there waiting for you. 9:30 this morning. Take plenty of money. You're going to need it, because when you get down there, you are spot for choice. 2 minutes drive from Mercadona. They are opposite the emergency centre in Alula del Rio.

There you are. Sophie Ellis Bextor and China Heart. just looking at the comments, saying, Digger Noodles, you can keep your big bags hidden. I don't know what I said wrong. I'm going to have a little rethink on what I said during my my little chat about the Irish and English store. In the meantime, let's listen to Miles Smith, shall we?

There you are, Calvin Harris, featuring Rag and Bone Men. Of course, you've got to have a feature these days. And there's Giant. Good morning to Claire MC. Hope you're not driving. Hope you're settled down, because we've got Can You Tell Me coming up in just about nine minutes' time. You know what I mean? It'll probably be 11 minutes, 12 minutes, who knows? But it'll be coming up shortly.

0: 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Join me, Action Jackson.
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4: It is indeed. We're bang on 9 o'clock this morning. I don't know what's happened there. Great planning for it. Or just a good bit of luck. Right, here is today's weather in the local region for you. We are currently sitting at 24 degrees with a high today and a warning for high temperatures. A high today of a minimum of 38. It could get to 40 degrees today. You know what that means? Suntan cream, hat, water. And just be careful out there. We got air quality of fair today, although looking outside, there is a fair bit of dust up in that sky still. We've got sunset tonight at 20:45. Quarter to nine tonight. The nights are drawing in. Oh, dear, oh, dear. Currently, we've got 55% humidity. Feels a bit more than that this morning. It's quite sticky out there. There's no rain forecast for today. You can do your washing. You can go and take your hair to the hairdressers. There's no rain forecast today. But once again, looking outside, there is a lot of cloud up there. Hopefully, it will blow away. Now, there you are. That is today's weather. The most important bit there is it's going to be hot again. Make sure you've got your suntan cream and your water and your hat. 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Should we do this?
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4: Okay. Got an easy one for you this morning. Well, I wasn't here yesterday. Steve Jackson's yesterday. Did anybody get it yesterday? I didn't hear the end of it. It just seemed to go on and on and on forever. We actually had to stop listening after about the 18th song, I think it was, something like that. We had an appointment to go to, so I didn't hear the answer. So maybe somebody tell me what it was, because while we were listening, we had absolutely no idea. Today is easy. Easy? It's easy as well. If you think you know the answer, send me a message on the comment section, private to DJ, gold, silver medal, gold, silver, and bronze medals up for grabs. For those who haven't heard it before, I'm going to play you three tracks. Just three tracks. Not 15, 16, 17, just three tracks. If you think you know the answer, let me know. Here we go, track one.

Well, there you are, track one. I just said it was easy. What do I say? It's not EastEnders, it's not Kids Toys. And the rest of you, I'm looking for something a little bit more, obviously. And this will tell you what I'm looking for.

They are. I did say it was very, very easy, and you are almost there, everybody, but I'm looking for something else, and that, I thought, would have given it away. If that doesn't, this one will.

Well, there you are. There's your certain final track. Wild Nights. I think you're there. Well, you are there. Although you spelled it wrong. Right. I'm going to get booed. I don't care. Because it's this is quite quite relevant, really. What do we play today? I played you Cindy, incidentally, from the Faces. I played you Shaun the Sheep from the Shaun the Sheep movie. And there I played you Do Wah Diddy. Cindy, incidentally. I was looking for Cindy. Shaun the Sheep. I was looking for Sheep. Do Wah Diddy. It was by the Dolly Mixtures. I was looking for Dolly. The Sheep part. Remember Dolly the Sheep? First ever clone sheep from a cell. And Cindy, yes, she was a doll, but she was a Dolly. Dolly Parton. It had to be Dolly Parton today. Just had to be. Wild Nights did come in with actually Folly Parton, but I know what you meant. She's got fat fingers. And the D is next to the F. So all those said doll, yes, Super Noodles, you can boo as much as you like. I don't care. I really don't care because it's Dolly we're talking about. So all those said doll, yes, you were virtually there. You're just missing Eleanor Y this morning. Thank you for taking part. I was looking for Dolly. Dolly the Sheep, Do What Ditty, Dolly Dots, and Cindy was a Dolly. If you were a tiny little girl, you would have called it a Dolly. Just like you'd have called a Barbie doll a Dolly if you were a little girl. Didn't have a little Dolly when you were little? Well, there you go. That's what happens. I had Guns and Train Set.

0: There you are, Louis Armstrong and Hello Dolly. And Hello Dolly, Hello Dawny. Good timing. Joe Dawny. I think she's probably missed a can. She'd have got that. She'd have got that. She wouldn't just put Doll. She'd have put Dolly, wouldn't you, Dawny? Yes. Right, up now. It's that well-known song by Aqua, Barbie Dolly Girl.
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7: Yes, good morning. 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Mondays, it's very often live music. 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Every day, the flavours of India are waiting for you at the Indian Garden, where every meal feels like a celebration. We're celebrating the life of Dolly this morning. Well, we did, can you tell me? I've got a couple of tracks from her right now.

couple there from Dolly. Sadly, we lost Dolly Parton. You see, she was a legend, wasn't she? She was a legend. Brilliant stuff, they are. I'm going to say, PMP, good morning to Pam. She's just arrived at Aqua and it started to rain. Yes, it's rain. Yes, I know, everybody. I know I said not an hour ago, not half an hour ago, there was no rain today. Michael Fisher of Alma Radio strikes again. It's raining. Pam's Aqua, going to get wet anyway. It doesn't matter, Pam. Just get in the pot. Is it outdoors? Let me know if it's outdoors. If you see strobe lighting, then you need to worry and get out of the pool, because it's not strobe lightning. Just a little heads up there from your weatherman. Super Noodle says, Michael Fish strikes again. Oh, yes. Catwoman, got your request, thank you.

0: 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I'll see you there.
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2: 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Welcome back to The Breakfast Show. 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Yes, I got it wrong again. It is raining. I am officially the Michael Fish of Al Maria Radio.

0: Yeah, you know, nude. Is it? Was that him? Fred the Weatherman? No, it wouldn't have been, would it? I've no idea. I've no idea. Let's just say, moving swiftly on. good morning, Robbie. Robbie joins on the live comment section. Boss man.
1: Hail to the chief engineer.
0: And chief engineer, yes. And I've got to say a very good morning to Cat Dog as well. I've got to say good morning to Boss Lady, if I said Boss Man. And the dogs. Dogs are going mad just because a van has driven past the villa about a quarter of a mile away. But there we are. Never mind. We'll keep going. And we're going to do this.
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0: Right, let's find out what's happening in the local area, shall we? This Saturday night, 9 o'clock, Sensations Restaurant Mohaka, it's Jack Law. But what's happening today? What's happening today? I'll tell you what's happening today. It's Wednesday the 26th of August. 26th of August? It's nearly New Year. Where's it? Christmas? Where's the time gone? Absolutely no idea. Right. I digress. The dogs. Oh, goodness me. The dogs are driving me absolutely balmy. There is now a van parked up outside my house. Nothing to do with me. But it's just making the dogs go berserk. So, thank you, Mr. Man with a van. Why don't you just clear off? Hello, everybody. At the crematorium, Hercule O'Vera, 10 o'clock this morning till 1 o'clock. Karen from Collifer is available to have a chat regarding anything funeral related. No Power Western Arbelaya, 5 o'clock tonight. They've got a live singer. It's Sax with Tim, and at 7:30 at night, it's karaoke night. That's Rob Mack doing the karaoke tonight. Fantastic. Cafe Royal, 2A, 6:30 tonight, is Ruby Waltz Duo. You know, this is Club Los Gallardos, 7 o'clock tonight, live music with Dusty. Miraflores, Los Gallardos, 7 o'clock tonight, it's games night, pool, darts and dominoes. Anto's Bar Vena, 7 o'clock tonight. They've got a trivia quiz on there. It's €1 per person entrance. Hotel Continental Mohaka, 7 o'clock tonight. There's a quiz night on there. Creo Sala, Almanthora, 7:30 tonight. Quiz night there. €2 entrance per person. And finally, thank goodness, it's Bar Gemini, Almanthora, 7:30 tonight. It's karaoke night there with Paul Hyde. Don't forget, if you're going to go to any of those events, please let the venue know. Book a table, and then when you're there, please tell me you heard about it right here on Al Maria. I thank you.
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yes, Fred Wedman was the nude bloke who said pants round on things. Apparently, she met him when you went to see Slade on This Morning. Did you shake him by the hand, Gwen?

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Yes, that van could go west, I tell you. Right, I think we'll have a bit of darkness, shall we? Why not? Love this track.

0: Oh, brilliant. There you are, The Darkness, I Hate Myself. There's going to be more great tracks like that coming up in just about 9 minutes' time, 8 minutes' time exactly, when Cat Dog takes over. Cat Dog's Party Place, 10 till 12, 107.5 and 95.5 gold as well. And at midday, it's the midday show with Paul Mitchell, because it's Wednesday. No, it's not. I'm looking at Monday. What am I doing? I have got absolutely no idea this morning. I think it's because it's so quiet in the studio this morning. Midday today is Ryan Brown, but I don't believe Ryan can do it. So, who knows? Who knows? Midday, it's going to be a great show. Anyway, at 2 o'clock this afternoon, it is the Top 10 Show with the Jacksons. They will be here. Steve Action Jackson and Pamela Amma Ding Dong. At 5 o'clock... It's 5 o'clock. We have got Robbie's Hit Mix, of course, because it's always 5 o'clock. Robbie's Hit Mix, great show. 90s to Noughties Throwbacks is on at 7 o'clock. Then we have got Paul Baker's Golden Hits. Don't forget, Bobby Gray is on the wireless midday on 95.5. Jackson's will be here with you with a Top 10 show on 95.5 as well. You've got 70 Soul Show and the Gold Music Mix on And We're Gold for the rest of the day to keep you entertained.
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0: Yes, welcome back. You have been listening to me, Tim the Legend, with The Breakfast Show, the show proudly sponsored by and thank you to the Irish and English store in Allure Dureo, the Indian Garden Arbles, Star India Tour in Touré, and the Beauty Rooms at Total Entertainment in Touré. Cat Dog is up in just 3.5 minutes' time. Thanks to everybody joining in the comment section this morning. Thanks to everybody for listening. Only one person we can finish with today is Kenny Rogers with Dolly. RIP Dolly. See you all tomorrow. Thanks for joining me. Have a good day. Ta-da.

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0: 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Or because we cover almost 2,000 square kilometers of Southeast Spain? 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
5: Good morning, everyone. It is Cat Dog with the Party Playlist, Wednesday, 26th of August. Massive thank you to Tim the Legend and to Sharon M for your shows already today. Morning.

great start for the show. Daniel Merriweather there with Change Morning. Clarence, she's loving that one. It certainly is. Now, obviously, last night we heard the sad news. Very, very sad news. Dolly passed 80 years. Oh, wow. That's just bonkers, isn't it? Really is. One of these people that you just think live forever, just like I thought that with the Queen. It's really weird, isn't it, when they're no longer here? Certainly is. So later on, not straight away, later on we'll play some songs from Dolly. And if you have your favourite one, let me know on the live chat at almereradio.live. Don't make me stop.

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2: 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And the 27th of August, that is tomorrow, to Merthyr for a shopping trip. And then again, the 24th of September. 26th of September, it's a Cartagena Fiesta. €21 per person if you fancy going to that one. And Total Entertainment in Albox, they're open 10 till 1 on a Saturday, with daily papers. The year for this one is 1989, an all-star studded cast for this. Here we go. Who's going to be first in? I'm not crazy. I've just been in a very bad mood for 40 years. That sounds like me. From 1989. I'm not crazy. Well, maybe. I've just been in a very bad mood for 40 years. What movie is that from?

0: Hey, Matt.
1: Yeah, Tim.
0: Hey, you talked to Mark lately?
1: I haven't really talked to him, but he looks pretty down.
0: He looks pretty down.
2: Yeah, well, maybe we should cheer him up then.
1: What do you suppose we should do?
2: Well,

0: Shit, come here, come here, come here.
1: Wow, look at her.
0: I know.
1: Man, I've never seen Sharon look so bad before.
0: I did once before, but this is pretty bad.
1: Yeah, what do you think she got up to last night?

today. Well done, Sam Carter, Fran, Anna Jeff, and Matthew. Well done. And Gloria in first. Good morning to you all. Hope everyone's good this morning. From 1989, I'm not crazy. I've just been in a very bad mood for 40 years. What movie is that from? Have to do this movie today.

couple more songs left to play before I give you the answer to the movie today. Have to do this movie today from 1989. I'm not crazy, I've just been in a very bad mood for 40 years from 1989. What movie is this from? I'm not crazy, I've just been in a very bad mood for 40 years.

Miley Cyrus there with Flowers, part of the songs to help you try and get the movie today. And I bet she hasn't stopped crying, has she? Oh, very, very, very, very sad. Well done to E&M joining everyone so far on the Oosh list. Last chance, though, to have a go from 1989. And I can tell you in this film, there was Sally Field, Shirley MacLaine, Julia Roberts and Dolly Parton. Last chance to have a go. I'm not crazy. I've just been in a very bad mood for 40 years. What movie is that from? Last chance from 1989. Had to do this one today. I'm not crazy. I've just been in a very bad mood for 40 years.

0: years and years. I have been a big fan of Kenny's ever since the first edition. And how you do that, I'll never know. That's not easy.
1: You do it very well.
0: Do I love your voice, I have to tell you. I always thought if Johnny Mathis and Willie Nelson had a kid, it'd sound just like you.
2: Oh, how brilliant was that when she shouted, who needs Sheena Easton? Oh, God. Tears in my eyes doing that, actually. Okay, well done, everyone. We've got Tracy, Ian M. Fran, Anna Jeff, Baby Matthew, not so Baby Matthew anymore. We've got Gloria. 1989 was the year for this movie. I'm not crazy. I've just been in a very bad mood for 40 years. Yeah, it sounds like me. Well done, everyone. Had to do this movie today. Of course, Dolly was in it. And it was, of course, Steel Magnolias, a brand new movie on tomorrow's show. We'll be right back after these.

0: there. Join me, Action Jackson.
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0: Massive good morning to Julie Duck and to Turkey Slayer. 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
0: Good morning, everyone. Welcome back to Cat Dog with the Party Playlist at the New Bar International in Arbeles this Friday. It is Susie Bow, a change up to the lineup, but don't worry, Not My Circus will be performing there very shortly. Saturday, the 29th of August, 8 p.m, it's J3 Rock Experience. And in September, Friday, the 4th of September, 8 p.m, it's Robbie and Madonna Tribute Show. Saturday, the 5th of September, Puppy Rescue Quiz. And that starts at 2 p.m. Loads going on. Check out their Facebook page for all their lineup. Oh, we've got a Friday song on a Wednesday. Well done. Love this one. This is probably one of my all-time favourite songs.

Oh, it certainly is a banger. Well done, Julie Duck, for sending that in. Living Joy there with a Dreamer. Good morning to JB. How was nice to see you last night and have a chat. Yeah, see you tonight at the karaoke. Okay, what we got coming up now? Oh, we've still got loads coming up on the show. We've got the Kira Song of the Day. We've got our lineup. We've got Sensations and our event guide. And if you want a song playing, please let me know on the live chat, almeriaradio.live, what you want to hear.

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3: 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And I've just gone for sunshine this week, although little bits of rain. Never mind. Oh, here we go. This is Berry, Sunshine After the Rain. And then following on, we'll have a request coming in from Maz. Good morning to you. So we have played a Blue Cantrell song, but that, oh, that request is brilliant. One called Breathe. We'll do it straight after this.

always, I presumed and thought Elfie Brooks did it originally, maybe even wrote it, but no. So originally it was done from Ellie Greenwich in 1968, and then Elkie obviously smashed it in 1977, and Berry made it a dance tune in 1995. Yeah, that's right, 1995. God. Oh, but it only reached number 4 in the UK charts. There we go. Thank you to the internet for those. Yeah, thought it was an Elkie Brooks classic. Right, okay. Good morning to Dawn. Good morning to you all. I hope you're all well. I'm going to play your song, Tracy, very, very shortly, actually. Maz. So, yeah, we have played a Blue Contrails. So a double dose today of them. This is a great one. This is Breathe.

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8: And at Sensation, Saturday the 29th of August at 9, it's Jack Law. Saturday the 5th of September at 9, it's Mel Brooks. Now today, it is Wednesday 26th of August, Crematorium Hurt Gravira, 10 until 1, Karen from Cauliflower's available to have a chat regarding anything funeral related. Nopal Restaurant Arbelaise at 5, it is Dusty today at 5 p.m, then karaoke after that. Cafe Royale in Touré at 6:30, Ruby Welch Duo, Oasis Clubhouse Los Gardas at 7, it's live music. 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

class song, especially for Claire MC. That's from Ray Stevens with Sunshine Reminds Her of Her Dad. The other single, that is lovely. Here we go, Maz, another one for you. This is your request.

oogie, oogie, jiggle, wiggle, and dance like the roof on fire. 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

A&M's loving it as well. 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
7: 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You have been listening to Cat Dog with the Party Playlist. 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I'll be back, of course, tomorrow. The midday show today, Ryan's not on, so we're going to put Bobby on both stations. At 2, the top 10 show with the Jacksons, 5, the Hit Mix. Loads coming up. Stay with us. I'll be back tomorrow. Have a great rest of your day. It's a Hasta Banana from me, Cat Dog.

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1: Good morning. Buon affair. All right, me babbers. No pressure then. I'm not only on your favourite station, Armoury of Gold 95.5 FM, of course, broadcasting to the Amathora Valley and the rest of the world. So good morning, UK. Good morning, Portugal. And buon affair, España. I'm also on Armoury Radio 107.5. No pressure then. No pressure. Hello, cat dog. How are you, my darling? And to Sharon M. Hello, Sharon. Our Shazza. Every morning, 7 till 8, with the Wakey Wakey Show. We love her. We love her a lot. We also love cat dog. Also, good afternoon to Neil and Hillary at Bar Gemini's here in Amathora. Sponsors of Bobby Gray's. Oh, Bobby Gray on the wireless, actually. That's who I am. That's who I am. See, no pressure. Don't forget, today is Steak Wednesday. Yes, you fancy a yummy, yummy steak. Book yourself in with Bar Gemini's here in Amathora. Hello to Maz. Hello, Maz. How are you, my darling? And Cousin Sally. Hello, Cousin Sally from a sunny Porter's Head. And hello to Sylvie and Freddie there at Bar Ranco, also here in Amathora. Okay, what's happening? What is happening? Round about 12:30. Now, those people on Armoury Radio don't know this quiz. It's called What's My Line, okay? It's a line from a song. I don't want the song. I want to know the missing word and who did it. Okay, around about 12:30, the missing word and who did it. Get yourself on that Brenny list. Will you be bronze, silver or gold? I don't know. Now, obviously our Dolly has been all over the internet, all over radio, but she was just a wonderful, wonderful person. So I've got to play this one. And I'll just tell you a little story afterwards, okay? In the meantime, here she is. Gonna miss you, Dolly. You are a legend.

She was absolutely amazing. Now, she didn't have a problem with Whitney Houston doing the cover of the version of that, although Elvis Presley Estate wanted to buy the record, and she said, no, my songs are my children, and you don't sell your children. The wonderful Dolly Parton, and here comes the wonderful Eric Clapton, Derek and the Dominoes, and Layla.

0: I've got a seven-ish version of that. I'm talking about a record, by the way. It's not that cold. Didn't know there was an instrumental ending to that record. On the single, it's not there. Cousin Sonny said, Dolly Parton was an incredible lady who left a lasting legacy on the world. Born dirt poor, one of 12 children, she launched the Imagination Library that gifted more than 300 million books to children around the world. She also donated 1 million to medical research and millions of children's hospitals in aid of communities affected by natural disasters. Those are just a few of the things she did, and her generosity, caring nature affected lives worldwide. Absolutely.
1: Look, everyone, he's coming through the doors.
2: 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He didn't even open them!
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0: absolutely insane. Love it. The Young Ones with Sir Cliff, of course. She's a living doll. And that was the title. Now, don't forget, if you're listening here on Almeria Gold 95.5 and Almeria Radio 107.5, coming up round about 12:30, the first reading of What's My Line? A line from a song. I don't want the song. I want the missing word. And who did it? Are you poised? Are you ready? Will you be?
1: Yes, thanks, Cliff. Bye. Right, kids, if you don't buy this record, then you're an utter.
0: Absolutely. Are you ready to get yourself on that smug list? I had a message from Sharon M. She said, I've nicked your cup of tea song. Love it. But that's it. She says, I've given you credit for it. All right, Shazza. Here's the Four Seasons. And thank you, Cat Dog. I realise that. I'll have a look for you. And hello, Mary, there in Bridge End.

0: yes, the Jersey Boys. Frankie Valli there, of course, from 1964.
1: This is Al Maria Gold. 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

0: I've got to say, I absolutely love that record. I really do.
1: Yeah.
0: A big thank you to Shazza this morning for the Wakey Wakey Show, of course. Yeah. Tim the Legend for the Breakfast Show. And Cat Dog. On Armory Radio 107.5. Sailing. We're on both stations. And don't forget, What's My Line coming up. Have a go. Come on, have a go.
2: Get it just a little high.
0: A line from a song. Don't want the song.
2: Ladies,
0: I want to know the missing word.
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0: And who did it. In the meantime, Pussycat Dolls.
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0: Hello, everybody.
2: For the best chick. Yes, I'm on the lookout.
0: Nice to have you come.

just had a message from Scotty Boy there in Bridgend. Look you, there's lovely, isn't it? His What's My Line quiz went well last night. Well done, Scotty. Now, don't forget, both chat rooms are open, both on Omrio Radio 107.5 and here on Omrio Gold. Say hello and enter the quiz. Just a bit of fun for you. Will he be bronze, silver or gold, or can you just be smug for the rest of the day?

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1: A nice cup of tea.
0: From the Sawdust Workshop. And Tim the Legend, how are you, mate?
1: You see. And at 11:30, well, my idea of heaven is a nice cup of tea.
0: Here we go, then.
2: Let's all play What's My Line?
0: Let's do that, shall we? A line from a song. Don't want the song. I want the missing word and who did it. Every day, I spend my time drinking wine, feeling blank. Every day, I spend my time drinking wine and feeling blank. What's that missing word and who did it? Here's Sam Cooke.

Got to say hello to Angie Poo and Luca. All right, me babbers. Haven't heard from you for ages. Pete Miller. Our very own Pete Miller. Right artist. Sorry, right song. Right word, actually. Wrong artist. Please don't talk about love tonight. 1978. Please don't talk about Alicia Bridges. She wants some action.

Now, Kate, you've got the right word, but the question is, who did it? Every day I spend my time drinking wine and feeling blank. So the right word, but the question is, who did it? Alicia Bridges for you on this Wednesday afternoon here in Spain, Wednesday morning in the UK. And here's Smokey, Tears of a Clown.

joint artist. 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I'll explain later. 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

0: Cousin Sally, you actually got the right word. You just haven't answered it.
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0: Yes, Sally. You're right, he did sing it. When I was looking for that missing word, which you actually did, without realising. Every day I spend my time drinking wine and feeling blank.

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We like that a lot. The Doobie Brothers. Doobie, doobie, doob. 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Broadcasting absolutely everywhere. Okay, school's out. 1972. Here's Alice.

Hello, Super Noodles. How are you? As I said, Alice Cooper there. Not off. We like that. We also like this. Andrew Gold. Well, that sounded very Bristolian, didn't it? Gold. Gold. From the 70s and Lonely Boy.

that is a cracking track. It really is. Every day I spend my time drinking wine and feeling blank. What's that missing word? And who did it? More than one correct answer, by the way. In the meantime, Andy Kim. And Rock Me Gently. Good afternoon, everybody here in Spain. Good morning, UK.

for some obscure reason, I've had a message from a Jim Sunderland up there in Arbanches, and Pete Miller said this, and Hazel Church, I have no idea why it's ASAP Rocky. No idea. I'm not going to go with Rocky because it is not Rocky I'm looking for. Two correct answers. Jim Sunderland, you've got the right word, but it's not who I'm looking for. Okay, coming up shortly, it will be the clues for you, and taking us there, Doris Day.

0: apparently S.A.A.P. is an American rapper. Well, who cares? Who cares? Make love to me. Probably destroyed it, to be honest with you. Make love to me. I hate rap. Make love. Right. The clue. And the answer. Well, not the answer.
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here are some clues for you. 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What's that missing word and who did it? And forget the rapper, okay? Forget that. 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

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Haven't heard it, don't want to be honest.

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Oh, the mind boggles. 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What's that missing word? 1980.

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I know the Chiffons did a version of that, but Carole King could have written it. Been around a long time. Hello to Avril and Beej up there in our band chairs. Well done, you've got the answer right. There is more than one correct answer, but forget SAP Rocky, okay? Forget that one. Here's another clue, 1989, and it's a good thing.

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We like that a lot. Armoria Radio 107.5, Armoria Gold 95.5. And it's a Wednesday afternoon here in Spain and in the UK and Portugal and somewhere in the world. And that was a clue for you. Get those answers in. Come on. And why is this not playing? Come on. Why is this not playing? I'm annoyed. Hang on. Oh, I just love technology, don't you?

It's just typical, isn't it? I'm on both stations today, and it's going to pot. Story of my life, to be honest.

Just had a message from Jason and Georgina. We like that a lot. I've heard that before somewhere. Hello, guys. Every day I spend my time drinking wine, feeling blank. 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What's that missing?

the way from Bonnie, Scotland. See you, Zay. When you fight. Jimmy. I interviewed them for the BBC way back in 1973 at Tiffany's on the Downs in Bristol. They got me very, very drunk, actually. Nazareth. And it was a clue. A former number one. Annie Lennox. Walking on, walking on, broken down. And that's the title.

Okay. 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We like that. We like that a lot. Late author Eurythmics and the Tourists, actually. That's Annie Lennox, of course.

There Was a Key Word, the title to that song. Now, I expected Cat Dog and Super Noodles to get the answer right for this What's My Line. It's an absolute classic, everybody. Every day I spend my time drinking wine and feeling blank. 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Every day I spend my time drinking wine, feeling blank. What's that missing word and who did it? Here's another clue.

0: 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What is that missing word? And who did it? Forget the rapper, okay?
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4: Okay then, one more clue. One more clue, a key word here. Jason Donovan and Kylie Minogue. And there's a key word. Then the answer for you.

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Never heard of him anyway. Who did this particular track? Every day I spend my time drinking wine, feeling blank. What was that missing word and who did it? Okay, 1972, here it is. A classic.

0: here we go then. The clue was, every day I spend my time drinking wine, feeling blank. What did I play you? I played you Mr. Broken Wings. There was a key word there, of course. Carole King, One Fine Day. Fine being an operative word. Fine Young Cannibals, good thing. Nazareth, Broken Down Angel. Annie Lennox, Walking on a Broken Glass. Mamas and Papas, A Dream, A Little Dream of Me. Jason Donovan and Kylie Minogue, Too Many Broken Hearts. And of course, Python Lee Jackson in A Broken Dream. Now, a lot of people said, Rod Stewart, you were right, actually.
1: I can't help about the shape on me.
0: Python Lee Jackson came from Australia.
1: Legs are thin.
0: And Rod Stewart was actually on the vocals, but
1: I might not give the answer that you want me.
0: EMI said, nope, can't have Rod Stewart on the title. So, Python Lee Jackson was the right word, or the name band, the right band, and of course, Rod Stewart. Who got it right? Every day I spend my time drinking wine and feeling fine. That was the missing word, of course. Mrs. Gray, my Lisa, she got it right. Of course she would. Avril and Beach up there in our Albanches. Jim Sunderland up there in our Albanches. As I said, ASAP Rocky, never heard of him, and I don't think I want to. Cousin Sally, well done, Cousin Sally, there in downtown Portishead. Pete Miller, our very own Pete Miller. And Pete, what are you doing listening to a rap? Kate, well done, Kate. Scotty Boy there in Bridgend. Sharon M, our very own Shazza. Back tomorrow, of course, with the Wakey Wakey Show between 7 and 8. David Maskell. He's going to enjoy this track, by the way. Mary in Bridgend. Hazel Church. Well done, Hazel. Hello, Roger. Action Jackson, I think, on this afternoon. I think he is. And in bronze, Rob and Judith there in Albox. In silver, Angie Poo in Luca. All right, me babbers. And in gold, once again, is our pen. Well done, everybody.

I know that is fairly long, to be honest with you. And there are people on Amaria Radio 107.5 thinking, what the hell was that? It's a classic, by the way, an absolute classic. The original Fleetwood Mac with Peter Green and the full version of Oh Well. I'm a gummer, man. I'm a gummer. Not off. Right, a few more records to go. Something livelier coming up. It's the Rocket Man, Elton John, here on Amaria Gold 95.5, Amaria Radio 107.5.

A quick word in the lughole of Mrs. Grey. 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Our stocks are running low.

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3: 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Okay, a few more from me, kicking off with this one from Peter Gabriel, Late of Genesis. A rather weird video went with this one. Way back in 1986, blimey, 40 years ago.

got a feeling there was a little bit of fluff on the needle there. Hang on a minute. Oh, that sorted it. No, it didn't. No, it didn't. It's been one of those days, let me tell you. It's a long story, to be honest. After 1 here in Spain, 52 after 12 in the UK, Portugal, and somewhere in the world. It's nice to have your company. How are you? Two more.

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And by the way, Catwoman, stop going out, all right? 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You're on the naughty step.

The Fab Four. Paperback writer. You know who they are. You know who they are. Paperback. Right, one more record from me, from the LP Hunky Dory. And it's gone. It's gone. Okay, I'll do it again. Stay with me. Every time at the end of my show, the record drops out. Hang on a moment.

right. As I said, I had a bit of a problem with the system. Paranormal, actually. It's been an absolute joy to have Armoury Radio 107.5 joining us here on Armoury Gold 95.5. Hope you enjoyed it. Now, luckily, as I said, the system has had a nervous breakdown, but luckily it popped up. At the top of the hour, we go back to Armoury Radio and the top 10 show with the Jacksons. Other than that, I have no clue, but I do know that our Shazza, Sharon M, will be back tomorrow with the Wakey Wakey Show, 7 till 8. And I'll be back on the wireless at 12. Have yourself a wonderful day. Thank you for listening. You know who you are. I'll see you on the flip side. Bye now.

0: Afternoon, bit delayed there, bit of a technical issue, in so much I pushed the wrong button. So, thank you to Bobby Gray, thank you for CatDog, thank you for Tim Legend, and thank you to Sharon for your previous shows today.
1: And there's obviously been a lot being played about Dolly today, so we've been listening, haven't we?
0: Yeah.
1: Yeah, very, very sad. But we're going to try our best. We've got the usual. We have 2 hours of top 10 music. Somewhere in there we'll have the Stig, I imagine. We have a Stig, yeah. And then we have a top 10 rundown of a year that's been chosen by Steve for the last hour.
0: So the first one we're going to play for you is Britney Spears. She had a top 10 hit. It was in at a massive number 3. They're all number 3s today. See what we did there? This is Womanizer.

You're a Womanizer. That was 2008, taking you back 1 year earlier from McFly. They peaked at number 3 in the charts with this one in October of that year. And this is The Heart Never Lies. Afternoon to Dawnie.

0: Bit of McFly. Don't hear that one very often on the radio at all. Where are we going next?
1: I think we need a little respect.
0: A little respect by Wheatus.
1: Absolutely. This is a hit in 2001. And like Steve said, they're all number threes.

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1: Al Maria Gold, sponsored by Clover Estates, the agent that does more.
2: Meta has agreed to settle a US court case which accused it of deliberately designing its platforms to get children addicted. Facebook and Instagram's owners to pay a maximum of almost £12 billion. While it still denies any wrongdoing, the firm's going to disable some features on teen accounts, like having the number of post likes visible. Mary Rhodey's son died after chatting to a criminal posing as someone else.
3: They call it spontaneous suicide. I call it what it was. The predictable outcome of a system that protects corporations instead of children.
2: Police in Nepal say 95 people have died following flash flooding, also affecting Himalayan areas of Tibet. Pictures are emerging of homes being swept away. A murder investigation's been launched after two people died in a house fire near Middlesbrough on Teesside. A woman's still in a critical condition. In sport, European countries are expected to drop their threat to boycott FIFA competitions in protest against Gianni Infantino. They still oppose his re-election as president after his failed attempt to sell off parts of the World Cup. Taylor Swift says a world without Dolly Parton doesn't feel possible, real or right. Veda Silva's been reading more tributes to the country music legend, who's died aged 80.
4: Sir Paul McCartney and Cyndi Lauper say they find it hard to imagine life without Dolly Parton. She's been described as glam, funny and kind by Katy Perry, while Sabrina Carpenter says she'll cherish their laughter and conversations. Eminem's recalled a heartfelt letter she wrote to him. Sir Elton John says he's devastated. "We will always love you, Dolly," has appeared across social media from fans in a nod to her hit classic.
2: And household energy bills in Britain will go up by an average of £60 a year from October. The regulators increase the price cap. That's the latest time.

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6: This is Paul Baker. Welcome to your show for Wednesday, 26th of August. Coming up, Brian Ferry and Roxy Music, Dan Hartman and Blur. On the way, we'll kick off with DNA and Suzanne Vega. Here's Tom's Diner.
3: Paul Baker.

0: Here we go then. It's midweek, 26th of August. It's Wednesday. Let's have a look at today's celebrity birthdays. We've got Alison Steadman, who you know as Pam, and Gavin and Stacey, 80 years old today. Shirley Manson, lead singer of Garbage, is 60. Michael Gove, the former British politician, 59 years old today. Actor Chris Pine, you know him as Captain Kirk in the newer versions of Star Trek, is 46. Macaulay Culkin, also 46 today. Actress Melissa McCarthy is 56. Also celebrating is Mike Coulter. He was Luke Cage in the TV series on Netflix. He's 50 years old today. It is National Dog Day today. It's also National Toilet Paper Day. That's in the UK and the USA. It's Women's Equality Day, and it's also International Repoint Day. It's a global day, and it's a niche trade observance celebrating stonemasonry, brickwork, and building restoration.
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At the end of yesterday's show, I gave you the conversation starter. What's a completely pointless item you bought purely because of a late night advert or that an algorithm had targeted you? There's a mini desktop vacuum sitting on Oliver's desk, an automatic hands-free soap dispenser for Amelia, plastic cutter designed specifically for slicing bananas, for Lucas, for Isla, it's a microfiber cleaning slipper set so she could sweep the floor just by walking around. 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
6: It's Brainbuster time for you very soon. The midweek Brainbuster is on the way. There's music coming up from Adam and the Ants, Britney Spears, East Side Beat and The Doors. First, though, it's

0: Right, let's do your brainbuster question for Wednesday. 100 people were surveyed, dog owners in actual fact. Do you allow your dog to sleep on the bed with you at night, was the question. How many of those 100 dog owners said yes, they do allow their dog to sleep on the bed with them at night? The answer is next.
1: Paul Baker.

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I thought this was going to be really, really high, like 70 or 80 people out of 100, but the actual answer is much, much lower. Just under half, actually. 48 of 100 dog owners allow their dog to sleep on the bed.

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Right, let's have a look at your amazing facts of the day, and then I'll let you know what's coming up in the next hour of the show. The world's highest telephone box is located in India at 18,000 feet above sea level. Did you also know the Eiffel Tower grows up to 15 centimetres during the summer heat? The original computer mouse, invented in 1964, was carved of a solid block of wood. Mirrors on the moon, placed by Apollo astronauts, are still used today by scientists firing ground lasers to calculate the moon's distance down to the millimeter. And the total length of piping inside the Westminster Palace in London stretches for over 32 miles. Right, let's have a look at what's coming up in the next hour of the show for you. We'll be looking at the struggles of dog ownership and also tech troubles we'll do on this day in history for you as well in around about 15 minutes.

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2: Into hour number two of Wednesday's show for you right now. Coming up, the struggles of dog ownership. We've also got music on the way for you very, very soon from Annie Lennox, DJ Kool and Bon Jovi. Get ready for On This Day in History as well. 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

0: Right, it's time now to look at events on this day in history. For the 26th of August back in 1978, Pope John Paul I was elected. Only lasted for 33 days, though. In 1996, Prince Charles and Princess Diana were formally granted the decree of absolute finalising their divorce. 1996, for that, Burger King announced a deal to acquire the Canadian coffee chain Tim Hortons. On this day in 2014, they paid $11 billion for it as well. On the way next, we'll have more conversation starter answers. What's a completely pointless item you bought purely because of a late night advert or an algorithm targeted you?
1: Paul Baker.

0: So your conversation starter at the end of yesterday's show, a completely pointless item that you bought purely because of a late night advert or because an algorithm targeted you. Let's have a look at some more of these. We got an electric avocado slicer, a pair of glowing LED shoelaces, a silicon ice cube tray that makes ice in the shape of flamingos, a tiny clip-on fan for a mobile phone, an automatic rolling egg dispenser, a magnetic wristband that holds screws while doing DIY. That sounds practical to me. A clip-on dip holder for the car air vent so you can eat chicken nuggets while driving.
1: Really?
0: And finally, an electric heated butter knife that melts the butter straight into a liquid puddle. Thank you very, very much to Mia, Arthur, Ava, Noah, Lily, Leo, and Sophia for those.

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On the way for you in just a second, we'll have a look at the struggles of dog ownership and tech troubles as well. Music from Carly Simon, Elton John, Celine Dion, and here's Boyzone.

Here are the struggles of dog ownership. Spending £40 on an indestructible chew toy only for your dog to prefer a discarded plastic bottle. Waking up to find your dog taking up 80% of the bed while you are pinned against the wall. The instant silence that falls over the house the second you whisper the word W-A-L-K. Carefully picking up a mess in a plastic bag while making awkward eye contact with a passing neighbour. And finally returning home after being gone for 4 minutes to a greeting that is fit for a returning war hero. Paul Baker.

0: Right, let's talk tech troubles right now, shall we? 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Spending 2 hours trying to fix a broken web page only to find you forgot a single semicolon. Turning a device off and on again and being furious when it actually solves the issue. Creating a password so secure with numbers and symbols that you lock yourself out 5 minutes later. And finally explaining to a relative for the fourth time that clicking delete shortcut did not delete the internet.
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4: Going to wrap things up for Wednesday's show for you very soon. There's a brand new conversation starter on the way. We've got Dexy's Midnight Runners and ABC coming up. First, though, here's On Vogue.
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0: almost done, almost out of here for Wednesday. Thank you very much for listening. A brand new conversation starter, I hear you ask. Well, that's what I get for you right now. What is a bizarre rule from a past job that felt like a total prank? A bizarre rule from a past job that felt like a total prank. At Paul Baker DJ on the socials, please, and I'll get your answers on the radio tomorrow. Thanks for listening. Enjoy the last two songs I'm going to play for you and the rest of your Wednesday.
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1: Artist of the Week show, it's all about English singer-songwriter and record producer born in East Finchley, London in 1963. It's George Michael. This is part two of the show. He was regarded as a pop culture icon and is one of the best-selling artists of all time. He was known as a creative force in songwriting and his vocal performance. Now, in 1992, he released Too Funky, which was the final single from his recording contract with Sony before he started legal action against them. This was a top 10 hit in 17 countries, including Australia, France, the UK, and the USA.

So in 1993, his Five Live EP was released and included a live cover version of Queen's 1976 single, Somebody to Love. With the remaining members of Queen, he recorded that song alongside Lisa Stansfield, and it was first performed at the Freddie Mercury tribute concert in 1992.

Another number one UK hit for George Michael alongside the remaining members of Queen and Lisa Stansfield. Recorded live from the Freddie Mercury tribute concert in 1992.

Now, another track taken from his 5 Live EP released in 1993 was a cover version of The Temptations' 1972 hit Papa Was a Rolling Stone. This was mixed with Adamski's 1990 hit Killer. This is To Me, this is Michael at his best.

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1: 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It's all about the music of George Michael. This next album, released in 1996, Older, gave us the singles Jesus to a Child, Fast Love and Spinning the Wheel. So let's listen to them all back to back right now.

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1: It's the Artist of the Week show, all about English singer-songwriter and record producer, George Michael.

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UK number 2 kept off the top spot by the Spice Girls.

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1: You're listening to the Artist of the Week show. It's all about English singer-songwriter and record producer George Michael. Now, this next track is the fifth single from the 1996 album Older and another UK number two. It's the fabulous Star People.

Almeria Radio. Almeria Radio. Okay, next up we have got the lead single from his first compilation album, Ladies and Gentlemen, The Best of George Michael. This gives us yet another UK number two. It's a fabulous outside.

So this 1999 cover version of Stevie Wonder's original 1976 song gave George Michael and Mary J. Blige a UK number one hit.

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1: You are listening to The Artist of the Week. It's all about English singer, songwriter, and record producer. It's the fabulous George Michael. Now, this next track gave Whitney Houston and George Michael a UK number 9 hit back in 2000.

Another brilliant duet there from Whitney Houston with George Michael from the year 2000, giving him a UK number 9 hit. Next up, from his fifth album, Patience, in 2024, it gave us the singles Amazing and Flawless. Both of these topped the US Billboard dance charts.

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0: 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This is Flawless and Go to the City. 'Cause you're beautiful.
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It was all about an English singer, songwriter and record producer born in East Finchley in London in 1963. It was the fabulous George Michael.

I hope you've enjoyed listening to the music of George Michael as much as I've enjoyed bringing the whole show to you. 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

I was happy as a lark. 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

I pretended hard to be. 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